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0: It's on Love and R&B. It's Wine Time with KG at 844-258-8RNB. 844-258-8762. The question of the night, Young Kenan, is, can a relationship be real without the title of partner or spouse or girlfriend, boyfriend? What say you?
1: I say it can be real, because long as that connection and that understanding is between those two people, what everybody else says or thinks doesn't even really matter.
0: I like that. That reminds me of a quote that I, well, a piece of tonight's advice that I had gave one night where it said just that. Like, our relationship isn't a community project. It's only for us to understand, or something. I'm paraphrasing, but no, you own it. Man, thank you so much for calling.
1: No problem. I do want to also add the tidbit that fellas, don't take advantage of this. If y'all in an untitled relationship, it still means you got to be committed.
0: That part. Thank you so much.
1: Thank you.
0: 844-258-8RNB. It's Wine Time with KG inside Love and R&B.
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0: You're inside Love and R&B. I'm your host, KG Smooth. It's wine time at 844-258-8R&B. Question of the night. Can a relationship be real without a title like partner or spouse?
1: Well, that's just a friendship. And titles are for people who are insecure. Now, if you want to put a title on it to make you feel secure, I think that's setting yourself up for failure.
0: So what about the individual? So they're saying, like, in the relationship, if we were going out and I introduce you, you know, oh, this is my girlfriend. They're doing away with those titles. So without me calling you my girlfriend, is our relationship still real?
1: Yes. Okay. It's still real. But I think that people are overthinking things and trying to make trends on. I think it's nonsense. Either I'm your girlfriend, your fiance,
0: yeah,
1: your wife, husband.
0: Is you is or is you ain't my baby.
1: My baby. There you go. There you go. Is you is or is you ain't my baby.
0: Thank you so much for calling.
1: That's fine too. Thank you.
0: What you say? If not, that's fine too. These are facts. Both ways is fine. Thank you so much for your call.
1: Thank you. Have a great day. Bye.
0: 844-258-8R&B. Thanks all of you all for calling Inside Wine Time tonight. 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

0: Hope we've been a good escape from all the noise of the day for you. 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

0: This is Love and R&B. I'm your host, KG Smooth, wrapping it up with you tonight. See you back here tomorrow night, 7 to midnight, for all of the things and everything else. That's what we do. So enjoy your night. I'll see you back here tomorrow night. I'm KG Smooth. One love, one life. This is Love and R&B.
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22: Let us pause for a minute to pray. Oh dear God, we come to you today filled with gratitude, inspiration, and hope. We have been touched and encouraged by the physical manifestation of your awesome and unlimited power. Countless numbers of us were personally blessed to witness 28 monks whose beliefs require them to live a life of poverty, chastity, and obedience to God. We watched as they walked 2,300 miles from Texas to D.C., many of them barefooted, petitioning God to grant their prayer for peace. Some of us walked with them, prayed with them, and joined them in their prayer for peace. Once again, as was in the case with Jesus, who also walked this earth barefooted, sharing love and advocating peace for all, we are reminded that by faith, God can empower us to accomplish that which may seem impossible or improbable. Faith is a most powerful weapon. Hallelujah and amen.
23: Everybody put your hands together.

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0: Hey, what's up? 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

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Woo-hoo! 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
8: Trip to the moon in 1969 cost about $2.5 billion in today's money value, but the astronauts walked around, placed an American flag on the moon, took pictures, and returned safely. So my question is, what have these flights to the moon produced other than some very expensive pictures and, of course, made some rocket ship investors very wealthy? Has exploration of the moon brought us closer to finding a cure for cancer as numbers continue to rise? Or has exploring the moon helped us to figure out how to feed millions of Americans who go to bed every night hungry, many without shelter? Or is the reality that those in charge of spending our tax dollars are more concerned with their friends getting richer than they are about you and me being okay?
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My name is January. I'm from Goldsboro, North Carolina. We like Foxy because they play all of the best old school music, all of the best 2000s, 90s music. Y'all have the best music.

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My name is Jacqueline, and we're from Selma, North Carolina. We transferred here from New Jersey. We love Fox, so we win tickets all the time. We listen, we dance, we sing along, and we love Karen.

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Let us pause for a minute to pray. Oh, dear God, we come to you today filled with gratitude, inspiration, and hope. We have been touched and encouraged by the physical manifestation of your awesome and unlimited power. Countless numbers of us were personally blessed to witness 28 monks whose beliefs require them to live a life of poverty, chastity, and obedience to God. We watched as they walked 2,300 miles from Texas to D.C., many of them barefooted, petitioning God to grant their prayer for peace. Some of us walked with them, prayed with them, and joined them in their prayer for peace. Once again, as was in the case with Jesus, who also walked this earth barefooted, sharing love and advocating peace for all, we are reminded that by faith, God can empower us to accomplish that which may seem impossible or improbable. Faith is a most powerful weapon. Hallelujah and amen.

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13: 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First wreck of the morning drive is a wreck with injuries. Creedmoor Road at 540. And there's a road hazard slowing it down a bit along Capitol Boulevard at Thornton Road. I'm Jack Hammer with traffic on Foxy 107, 104, the real sound of the triangle.
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14: 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Creedmoor Road at 540. That one's clearing up. I'm Jack Hammer with traffic on Foxy 107, 104, the real sound of the triangle.
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38: Former Fort Wayne mayor is getting some national attention. Thousands of people voted online to name the new city county building in his honor.
39: But that probably won't happen because of his name.
40: The people voted, and the top pick so far with more than 10,000 votes is the Harry Balls Government Center, named after one of the city's longest-serving mayors. 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They made suggestions and voted. The overwhelming front runner was the Harry Balls Government Center. Harry Balls was the mayor of Fort Wayne back in the 1930s and 40s. He even served a term in the 1950s. We have a street named after Harry Balls, so what's the big deal about naming the new city county government building after? Some people think the Harry Balls Government Center would make Fort Wayne the butt of jokes. After all, the family did change the pronunciation of their last name from Balls to Bales.
41: Wow. True story. I just looked it up.
2: Gary, you gonna visit Harry Balls?
42: 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Yes, come on my way, honey. 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
16: 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There is a wreck with injuries on Lewisburg Road, north of New Hope Road at Valley Stream Drive, and that's the only wreck in the triangle right now. I'm Jack Hammer with traffic on Foxy 107, 104, the real sound of the triangle.
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0: Hey, Birthday Bash is sold out, man. Birthday Bash is going to be huge. I cannot wait. Man, let me tell y'all something. Everybody all over the United States of America, I don't care if you live in Miami, Philadelphia, Dallas, Texas, Houston, Texas, Oklahoma City, Tulsa, Oklahoma. Birthday Bash is one of the biggest concerts in the country. And man, when you DJ, man, you got 24,000 people rocking, y'all. Are you excited?
1: Man, yo, I can't wait. Every year, Birthday Bash is an absolute movie. Like you said, over 20,000 people in that arena. The vibes is going to be on a different level, man. I hope everything work out for me again this year and I get to just make a movie, man.
0: Man, I'll never forget, man. I was at Birthday Bash and Future was performing when he sung that damn at the same damn time. I ain't never heard that much bass. I ain't never seen people go crazy. Man, I lost it. Man, that was one of the greatest moments, man. When Future, and then when Kanye West came.
1: Yeah, and he had the he made
0: Jerry?
1: His own drop ceiling with the lights.
0: Man, when we had Future, Kanye West, Nicki Minaj. Man, Birthday, and half of the audience was from Birmingham. That's crazy. Yeah. I said, B-Ham in the house. Half of the audience. You know what I'm saying? Because people in Birmingham, like, we from Atlanta, too.
2: Exactly.
0: Because that's what we went on the weekend.
2: Yeah.
0: So everybody like, hey, man, y'all going? Yeah, we going to Birthday Bash or whatever. Like, damn, boy. I'm excited for you, John.
1: Yo, I appreciate that, buddy.
0: Hey, Black Tony, you going to Birthday Bash?
3: Daddy, I couldn't think about no damn Birthday Bash right now because I'm busy trying to keep my head over water right now, Daddy. I got so much pressure on me right now.
0: What's going
3: There's
0: on?
3: There's a
0: man?
3: Lot going on, Sadie. I'm working on the office, trying to construct the office, and I'm trying to, man, they're deep on the cutting phone lines out, Sadie, in the office for the Black Tony, kind of like a law firm. They're cutting down phone off. Oh, boy, it's just a lot going on now.
0: You might have to have a law license to practice.
3: No, Sadie, I need somebody to get the damn phone in their name. Sadie. I need you or Brett.
0: Now, Gary. Gary will sign for you.
3: Yeah, I need somebody to get their phone in their name, Shadow, because they done cut my phone off, and I got all these folks blowing up my damn
0: You know somebody that's really, really nice that'll probably put the phone in your name?
3: Who that?
0: And then that Rod T.
4: Yeah.
3: Hey, where he at, Shadow? Where he at? Hey, Rod T.
0: The Joel Osteen on the morning show.
3: Rod T. Please,
0: Joel Osteen of sports.
2: Say, man.
0: Nice ass.
3: Rod T, if you'll please put my phone in your name, Shadow, I promise you. Man, please, because I got all these folks from the United States and America trying to reach Black Tony, kind of like a law firm to get help. Shawty, please, can you help me out?
0: Amen. Hey, you got a commercial, but hold on, Rob, before you agree, listen to the commercial. You got a commercial.
3: Yo, hey.
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0: Hey, Rock, what you think, Rock?
7: They ain't never won no case, Black Tony.
3: Rock T, I need you to, sorry, I need you, cuz, just to put the phone in your name, put the phone in your wife's name. How old your son is?
7: Say no, dog. No. I got a pass.
0: Hey, how old is Lil Rocky? Because he ain't got nothing in his name yet, dude.
3: Yeah, he ain't got nothing on his credit. How old your son is, son?
7: We got a pass on this one, Tony. We got a pass
3: come
7: on this
3: on,
7: one.
3: Come on, Shawty. Don't do me like this.
0: Hey, Black Tony, call
3: I need
0: Chris.
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0: Black Tony.
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0: So we'll call Rock Wife. 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
3: Let's call Rock T Wife. 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Come on,
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0: I can't even believe Rock turned it down. Like, oh, Joel Steen.
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0: All right, y'all, there's some accidents that you need to know about. What's the latest traffic?
11: 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New wrecks in the way, one with injuries on Six Forks Road at Wake Forest Road. 40 East at Saunders Street. It's on the ramp at exit 298. New Bern Avenue west of Sunnybrook Road. I'm Jack Hammer with traffic on Foxy 107, 104, the real sound of the Triangle.
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8: 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How's traffic holding up?
9: 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New wrecks in the way. Wade Avenue, east of Dixie Trail at Banbury Road. One with injuries on Lake Wheeler Road, north of Penny Road at Derry Lane. Lenore and McDowell downtown. Wake Forest Road south of 440 at Mercantile Drive. I'm Jack Hammer with traffic on Foxy 107, 104, the real sound of the triangle.
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6: 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I'm Jack Hammer with traffic on Foxy 107, 104, the real sound of the triangle.
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1: 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I'm Jack Hammer with traffic on Foxy 107, 104, the real sound of the triangle.
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9: To the Moon in 1969 cost about $2.5 billion in today's

0: money value, but the astronauts walked around, placed an American flag on the moon, took pictures, and returned safely. So my question is, what have these flights to the moon produced other than some very expensive pictures and, of course, made some rocket ship investors very wealthy? Has exploration of the moon brought us closer to finding a cure for cancer as numbers continue to rise? Or has exploring the moon helped us to figure out how to feed millions of Americans who go to bed every night hungry, many without shelter? Or is the reality that those in charge of spending our tax dollars are more concerned with their friends getting richer than they are about you and me being okay?
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0: prices and more. So let's get on off into it. Well, Sean and Marlon Wayans are currently out promoting the sixth installment of the Scary Movie series. The new Scary Movie premieres in theaters on June 5th. And while out promoting the film, they was asked about the roast of Kevin Hart and the controversial joke that comedian Tony Hinchcliffe told about George Floyd. And here's what they had to say.
1: Trying to find the right joke is going to war. There's going to be casualties. And unfortunately, some of the jokes didn't land the way that they possibly could have.
2: We can't have controversy every time
1: somebody tells a joke.
2: Every time someone tells a joke, we're killing our own culture.
1: It's two part. You know, I'm one part comedian, one part black man. So, you know, the other part of it is if you're going to go there, make sure that joke is really worth it.
3: Good yeah, point. Remember I said that this
0: make
3: morning.
0: Make sure it's funny.
3: Yeah, yeah. The thing about it is, if the joke is more funny than the offense, what
4: if
3: is
4: it's more offensive? If it's more funny than offensive. If you're laughing, yeah. You ain't got time to be offended.
3: Yeah, because you're too busy laughing. But when you do something that's offensive and it's not funny, that's where you start getting in trouble because they start paying attention to what was offensive and picking it apart. But if you got them laughing, crying, laughing, ain't nobody going to say nothing.
4: Because people say, where's the line? The line is when it ain't funny.
3: Right.
4: And the audience will let you know, that wasn't funny.
3: That wasn't funny.
4: Let you know you hit
3: the
4: line.
3: We've all been there.
0: Wow. All right, y'all. If you missed any part of the show today, you can check it out on the Ricky Smiley Morning Show podcast, available wherever you get your podcasts. And you can hit me up on social media at So Brat. Coming up next, y'all, we got Dwight Stone with that praise mixdown. 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

Foxy 107, 104, the real sound of the triangle. Good Wednesday morning. It's Karen Clark, and I want to make sure you join our Foxy text club so you don't miss out on any of the things happening behind the scenes. 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

0: Roxy 107, 104, the real sound of the triangle. You might not automatically recognize his voice, but you definitely know his face. That is Elijah Connor, and you might know him best as the young man that is in that meme with Diddy doing the stare off where he's staring at Diddy and Diddy is staring at him and they just staring at each other. That's Elijah Connor, and that is his single. It's called More Than. Glad to see him doing big things and making it to the radio. I got some money long headed your way. Tony, Tony, Tony, and Daniel Caesar on Foxy 107, 104.
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8: May we please pause for a minute of prayer, because when prayers become a habit, blessings become a daily occurrence. A prayer of gratitude can be as simple as saying or thinking, "Thank you, God. I love you, and I praise your holy name." Prayers can be both spoken and thought, and are really best when that occurs at the same time, because the essence of prayer is the feeling that is generated, whether it's physical or mental. Just think for a moment about how good it makes you feel when someone expresses their gratitude to you. That feeling of warmth that is indescribably pleasurable. It just outright makes you happy, regardless of what your mood was before that feeling of joy permeated your very being. Now multiply that feeling of joy by billions, as throughout the world and in countless different languages, we offer up our gratitude to God. Thank you, God. We love you, and we praise your holy name. Amen and hallelujah.
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0: 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Also, I've got Maxwell on the way. We'll do some Jasmine Sullivan and Kim on Foxy 107 104.
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18: 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I'm

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You know, Jill Scott is coming to Durham, right? She's going to be at DPAC on Thursday, June 18th and Saturday, June 20th. 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

0: 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Kim with One Love. I got Janet Jackson on the way. We'll do some Chris Brown and SWV on Foxy 107, 104.
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17: 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We love Foxy because we love the dance. We always have it on the radio. We just love Foxy. It has that warm feel for us, and we just love old school music.

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I really don't know where all the time went. I really have to go. 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

for the real sound of the triangle. Lauryn Hill recently opened up about why she never did another album after the Miseducation of Lauryn Hill. I got the details in 10 minutes. Here's Monica on Foxy 107-104.

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0: Foxy 107, 104, the real sound of the triangle. This is Karen Clark. And Lauryn Hill says the reason she never released a second studio album after The Miseducation was a mix of burnout, industry pressure, and wanting to protect her creativity. So she recently responded to a viral Instagram discussion saying people underestimate how emotionally draining fame and the music business can be. She also argued that massive success can make the industry more focused on money than art. Facts. And she felt that her creativity needed freedom and experimentation instead of commercial pressure. And then she went on to defend her later project, MTV Unplugged number 2.0, saying people criticized it at the time, but some fans now appreciate how raw and honest it was. Now I got to go back and listen to that because I don't remember it at all. I remember not liking it, but now maybe through my older, wiser eyes, I'm going to love it.
1: Did you know that 83% of workers globally are struggling with burnout? 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That can look like setting boundaries or speaking up when workloads become too much. Platforms like Black Health 365 help you recognize the signs and take action. 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We're here for you whenever you need us.
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This is Karen Clark. And ladies, it is a night just for us. Ashanti is coming to town for a ladies' night. I got details on the way in 7 minutes. Here's Michael McDonald on Foxy 107, 104.

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9: 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The first trip to the moon in 1969 cost about $2.5 billion in today's money value, but the astronauts walked around, placed an American flag on the moon, took pictures, and returned safely. So my question is, what have these flights to the moon produced other than some very expensive pictures and, of course, made some rocket ship investors very wealthy? Has exploration of the moon brought us closer to finding a cure for cancer as numbers continue to rise? Or has exploring the moon helped us to figure out how to feed millions of Americans who go to bed every night hungry, many without shelter? Or is the reality that those in charge of spending our tax dollars are more concerned with their friends getting richer than they are about you and me being okay?
8: 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What's your reality?
10: 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What's your reality?

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I hope you are ready for Memorial Day. I know I am. And if you are still trying to figure out where to go, we have so many beaches in the area that you can check out. I've got a

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0: 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Guy, let's chill. Hey, let's chill at the beach. I'm talking about Memorial Day weekend. It is coming up, and if you are trying to hit the coast, we've got a list of the top beaches across the Carolinas. Of course, the Outer Banks made the list because it's classic, classic beach vibes. Wrightsville Beach is perfect if you want to do the nightlife and you want the crowds and the surfing, if that's what you're into. 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

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Hughley Show. 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Yeah.

0: Roxy 107, 104, the real sound of the triangle. This is Karen Clark. And if you want to get away, but you want to help kids go to school, we got you. It's the One Voyage Cruise. 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

107-104, the real sound of the triangle. This is Karen Clark. And Candy Burris may be known for reality TV right now, but back in the day, she was all about that pen and writing incredible songs. I'm going to tell you some of the stuff that Candy has written in 10 minutes.

Hey, this is Walter from Selma, North Carolina. I listen to Fox because they give you the best tickets. Grown folk music, the kind that we love every day. Foxy 107, 104. What you doing?

0: letting you know about all of the big songs that she has written. You know she wrote No Scrubs. You know she wrote Bills, Bills, Bills and Bugaboo. She also wrote Pink's breakout hit, There You Go. 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We've got a list of 20 songs that Candy Burris has written or contributed to on the website. 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
12: May we please pause for a minute of prayer, because when prayers become a habit, blessings become a daily occurrence. A prayer of gratitude can be as simple as saying or thinking, "Thank you, God. I love you, and I praise your holy name." Prayers can be both spoken and thought, and are really best when that occurs at the same time. Because the essence of prayer is the feeling that is generated, whether it's physical or mental. Just think for a moment about how good it makes you feel when someone expresses their gratitude to you. That feeling of warmth that is indescribably pleasurable. It just outright makes you happy, regardless of what your mood was before that feeling of joy permeated your very being. 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

0: jail for hitting women. I think if somebody is jamming, so it's not a fair fight, and five people are jumping on somebody, a woman you love, I think you got to do whatever you got to do to make sure that she's
1: safe. Think those five balance out the gender.
0: Yes.
1: And let me tell you something. You know what would have gone really wrong?
0: Right.
1: Is that if he had stood on the sideline and done nothing, and then he got to go home with her.
0: Yeah. Mm. Well, she
1: would have made it, you know, it's going to be a problem
0: later. After she get out of intensive care, I'm just saying.
1: Yes, that's going to make it worse.
0: Yes. First of all, why are five people jumping on your wife? What are you
1: and
0: doing? Five people jumping on your wife?
1: I don't know.
0: So what do you think? You think he was wrong or you think he did the right thing? 877-242-2426.
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0: 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Connect with your boy DL right now at 1-877-242-2426. 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Yeah, thanks for listening. It's the DL Hughley Show. And we're back.
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0: So this is the scenario. Man intervenes as his wife getting jumped by five people and started, he started mollywhopping people.
1: Yeah.
0: They said, these hands are bisexual. Anybody can get them.
2: He's fighting girls. What the f***? Dude, he beat the out of her.
0: Do you think he was wrong for interceding and hitting women? We're going to go to our social media platform. What are they saying out there, Specie? Okay.
3: So we got Daquan from Chicago.
0: Oh, you know he's going to hit her. Daquan.
3: Daquan. And Daquan said, that's equality.
0: Yeah.
1: Daquan
0: done had a woman or two visit the shelter. I know that.
4: Daquan, when he's not rushing the quarterback, he's at home handing out headaches.
0: You do, yes, Daquan, man. You're going to leave here. You'll leave here with a mouthful of chiclets messing with Daquan.
3: His nickname is Oops.
0: So the question we're asking, do you think that a man who interceded, five women were jumping on his wife, he let them have it? Do you think that he was wrong? Or do you think that he should, he did the right thing? 877-242-2426. More of your calls are coming up. It's the D.L. Hughley Show.
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0: 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You're not getting home that much faster. Traffic update coming up.
7: New wrecks in the way. One with injuries on Edwards Mill Road at DeRaleigh Road. Other accidents, Capitol Boulevard at Hodges, Trinity Road at Edwards Mill Road, and 40 East at Aviation Parkway, exit 285. I'm Jack Hammer with traffic on Foxy 107, 104, the real sound of the triangle.
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2: Two new injury accidents, 40 East at Rock Quarry Road, exit 300, Glenwood Avenue, east of Ebenezer Church Road, and a non-injury crash, Main Street, north of Sunset Lake Road at Lakestone Commons Avenue in Fuquay Arena. I'm Jack Hammer with traffic on Foxy 107, 104, the real sound of the triangle.
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0: 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Hughley Show. The D.L. 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It's the D.L. Hughley Show. And we're back.
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0: You are locked into the DL Hughley Show. 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And we're back.

0: It is time for our feature, Welcome to the Stage, where we spotlight some of the funniest comedians, some you know and some you don't. Today, welcome to the stage, the one and only Earthquake.
1: White men don't get no divorce. They kill their women. You try to take a white man half as up. Come on, we going fishing. Get yourself in the boat. Tell the kids bye. Go ahead, kiss them. Come on, row that way. Look over there. What's over there? Wake up the next morning. I don't know where my wife's at. She went jogging on the street. Somebody help me climb back in. She is underneath the porch. You can't get no black woman taking her fishing. First of all, she ain't going. Fishing. I ain't going no damn fishing. And if you get her in a boat, she ain't gonna turn around. Look over there. Now, who I need to look at is right there. Keeping my eyes on right on you. Ain't nobody behind me. You're right there.
0: That's one of my favorite.
2: I've always liked Earthquake. Human being. Such a great guy.
0: I adore him. Yeah. He's one of my favorite human beings on the face of the earth. Now, I don't love him as much as I love his brother, Terrence, but I do. It's not as much as I love his brother, but gotcha. I do love him a lot.
2: Gotcha.
0: He's my one of my
2: Why
0: favorite
2: do you like movies. His brother better?
0: He's just cool, mad cool.
3: Is
0: mad
3: he funny? Cool.
0: In his own way, but he's mad cool. You know, he's just mad cool. I think he's been through a lot, always smiling, always dope. Just, and I really, really, really, really love Earthquake. Really love him.
2: Oh, so you really love his brother?
0: Much more.
2: Wow. Is Earthquake aware of this?
0: Of course. Everybody knows. Here come this dude. Every time we see you, hey, they go to him.
2: Yeah, move over. I want to talk to your brother.
0: That's yeah. terrible. Yeah. How is that terrible?
2: I don't know.
0: You can only buy
2: Did you know Earthquake first?
0: Yes.
2: Wow.
0: But I wish I knew his brother first.
3: Don't give me
2: well,
3: a break.
2: That'll hold us right there.
0: All right, coming up, we're going to be talking with comedian and actor Apion Crockett. That's up in 15 minutes. It's the D.L. Hughley Show.
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7: 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And in Knightdale, Smithfield Road at Knightdale Boulevard. I'm Jack Hammer with traffic on Foxy 107, 104, the real sound of the triangle.
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0: Welcome back to the D.L. Hughley Show. We're hanging out here with Effion Crockett.
1: She is.
2: She changed my name every time.
0: Yeah. Effion.
2: Effion. She put an E on it.
0: Effion.
2: Nope.
0: Effion.
2: Effion.
0: Effion.
2: Appreciate you.
0: Crockett. I just want to get it right.
1: So you're German and black, right?
2: No. I'm Trinidadian. I grew up in Germany by way of the army. So I'm not German at all.
1: Really?
2: I just grew up there.
1: Yeah, everybody told me you were German.
2: No, I'm not Boris Kojo. No.
1: Who knows? Who knows?
3: I lived in Ramstein.
2: Yeah, you know what I'm saying?
1: Oh, your parents were in the Air Force?
2: No, my dad was in the Army.
1: But you're Trinidadian.
2: My mom is Trini, yeah.
1: So I'm
2: a mutt. I'm Tiger Woods, literally.
1: But you were raised in Germany for a long time?
2: Yeah, yeah. From like 5 to 16.
1: You speak German?
2: Sehr kleiner. Yeah.
1: Every time a German says something, it always sounds like
0: nervous.
2: Yeah.
4: Make cream, man.
2: It do sound like racism.
1: Right.
2: That's how I feel about country music.
1: Right. No matter what.
2: It just sounds like racism.
1: Right.
3: Eventually, when you start talking authoritative.
1: Yeah. I know your dog just died, but I think you said.
2: I'm quite sure you said.
1: You're a breakdancer.
2: It's in your teeth. Floss.
1: You're a breakdancer, actor, and a comedian.
2: I do it all, man.
1: So you can't nobody tell you no.
2: I green light myself.
1: Right. You crack me up, man. Your Instagram cracks me up.
2: Man, come on, brother. You too. We always see each other and be like, hey, man, you that
1: man,
2: post.
1: That's like you. Well, who did you just do that, man? Do people still like? I know on stage people take a lot of heat for the things they say, but right. does that happen to you a lot on Instagram too?
2: No. I don't care.
1: Right. No, I'm saying you care, but people do say things, right?
2: I don't really get like people getting offended and all that. I'm sure somebody might get offended,
1: right,
2: but
1: right.
2: If they do, I don't care because right. I know the spirit in how I said it. I'm not going to let them take the freedom that we have on stage.
1: I agree.
2: I'm mm-hmm. just not going to do it.
1: I agree.
2: And we in this baby wipe ass generation now right. where you can't say nothing.
1: Right.
2: Everybody's upset about something.
1: Right.
2: So at this point, you never could please anybody throughout right. history.
1: Right.
2: You could never please everybody.
1: Right.
2: So why try?
1: Mm-hmm.
2: So now I do what I want on IG.
1: Yes,
2: I do what
1: do.
2: I want on stage.
1: Yes, you do.
2: I don't
1: yes,
2: care.
1: You, yes, you do.
2: Yeah.
0: So nobody's off limits. Nothing's off limits for you.
2: No, I'm not going to say that because, again, I know the spirit in why I said it. So if I already edit myself because I have enough respect for somebody who died or somebody's illness or something, then I'm
1: you
2: not going to tell them.
1: You already did a background check. You did your due diligence.
2: It's just, yeah, my own ethics
1: right.
2: won't allow me to do things that I feel like is going to downgrade somebody
1: right.
2: or, you know, degrade somebody or make somebody feel a way. So I stick within my lane, but within my lane,
1: right.
2: I'm free to do whatever.
1: And some things you...
2: I want.
1: I'll go. I'm not gonna like that because I don't want to. I don't want to.
2: Yeah, I'll think about it first.
1: Right.
2: I'll be like, you know what?
1: Right.
2: That might not be the right,
1: right.
2: thing
1: probably
2: to say.
1: Shouldn't say that.
0: probably.
2: Too late. Sin. Damn it.
0: Probably.
2: Here's the thing, man. Back in school, back in like middle school, I remember joning on. It was this little fat ginger. It was the twins, right?
1: Right.
2: And one of them was in my class. And
1: in America
2: this is in Germany actually.
1: Yeah.
2: Yeah, but we were in American schools
1: right.
2: in Germany.
1: Right.
2: And I was roasting dude for like 20 minutes. Everyone was like laughing at
1: right.
2: him and I could see the pain on his face
1: right.
2: like melting
0: no.
2: like
0: right.
2: hot wax
1: right.
2: just on the inside. I felt bad because I remember what it felt like for when people was bullying me.
1: Right.
2: And I pulled him aside afterwards and I apologized to him. So that little moral
1: right.
2: compass for me still stays there.
1: Right.
2: So as hard as I go, there's certain things where I'll be like, I ate.
1: Right.
2: You
1: if you're a redhead German dude, I'll let you slide because I saw that. I did that before. I don't want to do it again. If you look like the dude from Game of Thrones, I'm stop.
4: You've had enough.
2: But I'm going to pull my foot off the gas.
1: I think people think that that a lot of comics don't have what you just described, which is a level of compassion. And
2: yeah.
1: and that we do have a mechanism that we screen things through.
2: That we have a filter.
1: An internal, we all have ids.
2: Yeah.
1: But I think the artificial ids are what I have a problem with. Like, I'm supposed to ascribe to your moral code. And that's where the problem is.
2: And
1: you think I'm like you do. Yeah, it is.
2: It's some, look, some people go wherever they want to go right. with comedy, and I gotta respect them. Right. But right. you know, until you talk about my mom,
0: right. then it's a problem.
2: Shut up!
0: Oh my God! Thank you so much for stopping by. We really
2: thanks for
0: appreciate it.
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10: There is a new wreck on Avent Ferry Road west of Gorman Street. So far, no reports of any injuries. Two of the wrecks are clearing up. 40 West before New Hope Church Road, exit 263, and at exit 287, 40 West at Harrison Avenue. I'm Jack Hammer with traffic on Foxy 107-104. The real sound of the triangle.
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2: Happy birthday to one only, Bunny Rock.

0: by my line, what am I to do? If I throw a rock at the mountain lion, it might attack me. And then the kids won't have no parents. You gotta do it because I'm the only one working. Last year in San Francisco, a tiger broke out of the zoo, attacked 3 people, none of them black. Now, I'm sure black people were at the zoo that day, but we trust our instincts. That's a tiger, let's go. I recognize him from the box of Faulty Flakes, let's go. Not white people. Ooh, a tiger!
1: It's now time for the human being of the week. Somebody out there is human. Who is it, Jay?
2: It's Taylor Rooks.
1: Who?
3: Yeah.
2: Yeah, she's a sports journalist, producer.
1: I didn't hear you. Who is it?
2: And philanthropist. Taylor Rooks.
1: Okay.
3: Gorgeous.
1: Okay. Mm.
2: She teamed up with a nonprofit medical debt organization, and what they did was they spent about $2 million basically erasing medical debt from some students.
1: Medical debt from students?
2: Yeah.
1: You know, it's a shame that somebody.
2: Or from families, period, in Atlanta, nonetheless.
1: We shouldn't have medical debt.
2: We shouldn't, but we do.
1: Yeah, we shouldn't have medical debt. But she's doing her part.
2: Yep.
1: About what,
2: over
1: what $2
2: million. Dollars. Wow. I think it's like over 1,800 families in the Atlanta area.
1: $1,800 for $2 million?
2: Pretty good.
1: Wow, okay. And her name is Tina Rooks.
3: Oh, Taylor Rooks. Google her. If you own a man.
4: If you watch Prime Sports, you'll see her.
3: Yeah. She's on ESPN. Yeah.
1: Well, I stopped watching ESPN when Steven.
4: No, she's on Prime. She ain't on ESPN.
3: She ain't on DL on his show.
1: I stopped watching Sports Beer when I saw them. I don't like her. But I'll go. I guess.
2: Well, shout out to Taylor Rooks.
1: Okay? Yeah, Taylor Rooks, she's our human being of the week. Helping people in need to get rid of medical debt. That is always a good thing. And we give her the clap. She's our human being of the week.
4: Take that.
1: Coming up, we got What You Need to Know with the one on Civil Wilkes. That's up directly. It's the D.L. Hugan Show.
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10: All right, more of the D.L. 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How's it looking out there?
11: Traffic is still busy. A couple wrecks are clearing up. 440 eastbound before Brentwood Road, exit 12, and Avant Ferry Road west of Gorman Street. No injuries with either one. I'm Jack Hammer with traffic on Foxy 107, 104, the real sound of the triangle.
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3: It is Women's Health Awareness Month. And also, what else? What else is it?
4: Foster Care Awareness Month.
3: So no matter how hard you try, you just don't understand it. We're going to tell you why on my top five. That's coming up in less than 15 minutes. Now it's time for what you need to know with the one and only Sybil Wilkes.
5: It's Sybil Wilkes with what we need to know. History's on the ballot as former Atlanta Mayor Keisha Lance Bottoms secured the Georgia Democratic gubernatorial nomination, aiming to become this nation's first black female governor. Meanwhile, Trump-backed Ed Gowring unseated vocal critic Thomas Massie in Kentucky's high-stakes GOP congressional primary. The NAACP launched its Out of Bounds campaign, urging the black athlete boycott of major Southern college sports programs over systemic hits to the Voting Rights Act. This push comes just as the SCORE Act hits a roadblock on the House floor after facing strong opposition from the Congressional Black Caucus. In Virginia, Governor Abigail Spanberger officially vetoed a recreational cannabis marketplace, while Disney faces a new class action lawsuit in California over secret facial recognition biometrics at theme park gates. And in sports, the Knicks staged a stunning 22-point comeback to take Game 1 over the Cavs in the Eastern Conference Finals. I'm Sybil Wilkes. Be informed, be empowered.
3: Thank you so much, Sybil.
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3: 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It's the D.L. Hughley Show.
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10: Early wrecks have been cleared up and are out of the way. Traffic's starting to thin out around the triangle. One wreck is still in the way. It's on the shoulder, 440 eastbound before Brentwood Road at Yonkers Road. I'm Jack Hammer with traffic on Foxy 107, 104, the real sound of the triangle.
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1: It is the DL Hughley Show, your 2026 edition. In case you're going to be in Baltimore, Maryland, I'll be there this Friday, Saturday, and Sunday at the Baltimore Comedy Factory, one of my very favorite venues to play. So in, I think, 1891, the United States of America paid the Italian government $25,000 apiece for 11 Italian citizens that were lynched, which would be the equivalent of $800,000 right now.
3: Correct.
1: The Reagan administration, which is reparations, the Reagan administration gave Japanese that were interned during World War II, they gave them reparations, right?
3: They did.
1: And now the Trump administration is talking about giving hillbilly rednecks, J6ers, reparations. Mm-hmm. The only thing America gave black people was syphilis. And we had to wait in line for that.
3: Wow. And that's actually true.
1: That's the only thing. And the thing is, what I think people need to understand is they have set a precedent for the government giving reparations to people.
3: Yes.
1: I'm gonna tell you something. All these black people who have had the Army Corps of Engineers, the Department of Transportation, they used the civil engineers. Mm-hmm. They all did what was called, they used eminent domain to basically raid wealth.
3: Yes.
1: They did it all across the country. If you look at where the 10 freeway started, for example, it started at a place called Sugar Hill, which was black wealth, one of the black wealthiest neighborhoods. They built specifically through our neighborhoods. There's a place called South Lake, which in Dallas, which a black slave, the son of a slave, a half slave, he was a half black man. His father gave him that land, and the Army Corps of Engineers took it, flooded it, and made a wealthy neighborhood from it. Mm-hmm. And now he has a plaque in a nature preserve. That's what he has.
3: Well, also,
1: I gave you this neighborhood, all you gave me was this plaque.
3: Let's add to that list. You had Seneca Village,
1: yes,
3: which
1: indeed
3: was predominantly black owned community in New York.
1: And that is Central Park. Yes.
3: Yep. Palm Springs happened,
1: yes,
3: as well.
1: That's a black neighborhood.
3: Absolutely. Yes. Then you had Black Bottom Paradise Valley, which was in Detroit,
1: yes,
3: a predominantly black neighborhood,
1: yes,
3: demolished, mm-hmm, for urban renewal and a freeway construction.
1: Yep.
3: You had Greenwood, Black Wall Street, mm-hmm, obviously. You had, I never heard of this, Poppleton in Baltimore, Maryland.
1: Yep.
3: Maryland. It was a city redevelopment. They
1: what
3: seized it, targeted 100 homes.
1: Black people, descendants of those people do, is hire lawyers and sue the federal government. Mm. Since they're repatriating people, or they're giving, so they're having reparative, since they're giving reparations, and
3: yeah,
1: anybody can sue for it. So I don't understand why black people don't have class action lawsuits, because I don't know if you know this, but black people have been treated pretty poorly by the federal government.
3: Well, we have a laundry list. Are you
1: even
3: kidding?
1: Even my family, I'm descendant of the Ballards, who owned Calabasas and Agoura. The federal government took that land from them. If it is that now you're going to repatriate people, it's restorative justice, if that's what it is. Like the people who are in Black Wall Street, they should go right now. So I'm pretty sure that the 2 years that J6ers served ain't got under 398 years that black people served in servitude here. And now, since you're going to make things right for people, I think that the much like, you got $2 billion to give restorative justice to people, black people need to have this. Indians too, Mexicans too.
3: Yes.
1: They need to.
3: All black and brown.
1: If you are related to Bob Jones in Dallas, or you're a descendant of his, you need to be going to court.
3: Yeah.
1: Coming up this hour, we have my top five, a little note from the GED section, and we will cover today's top stories with what's trending on the DL Hughley Show.
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2: Trip to the moon in 1969 cost about $2.5 billion in today's money value, but the astronauts walked around, placed an American flag on the moon, took pictures, and returned safely. So my question is, what have these flights to the moon produced other than some very expensive pictures and, of course, made some rocket ship investors very wealthy? Has exploration of the moon brought us closer to finding a cure for cancer as numbers continue to rise? Or has exploring the moon helped us to figure out how to feed millions of Americans who go to bed every night hungry, many without shelter? Or is the reality that those in charge of spending our tax dollars are more concerned with their friends getting richer than they are about you and me being okay?
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2: 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Jasmine Sanders, it's been a day. What have you learned today?
1: Well, I see why. I guess the DOJ and everybody in whatever the judicial system we have in this country, I see now why they've been so busy. Apparently, they've indicted the former Cuban president, Raul Castro, for something he did back in 1996. But they can't seem to indict this particular president who continues to do crazy stuff every day. Yeah. I don't understand.
2: Mm. One thing for sure. They hate comedians and principal white men way more than they hate pedophiles.
7: Yes. Oh, dude.
2: If you try to do the right thing, they hate you.
1: Yeah, they can stand it. Look at him over there.
2: Congratulations to Keisha Lance Bottoms.
1: Oh, yeah, that's right. Mm-hmm.
2: I saw Killer Mike was with her. I saw he was supporting
1: after all that.
2: And he said we got to get to about
1: I guess better late than never.
7: Yeah, yeah, come on.
2: Well,
1: congratulations, Keisha Bottoms. I think that's pretty awesome.
2: I don't know. This will be interesting because you know that if she wins, she'll be the very first black female executive of a state.
1: Yep.
2: The very first one.
1: First name Keisha, last name Bottoms. Now what?
2: In Atlanta, that could be something at
1: the
2: Blue Flame, too.
1: That could be something at the Blue Flame. We're not connecting those
2: Keisha
1: things,
2: Bottoms. Skip, my man Cheatham, what'd you learn today, baby boy?
7: Man, I'm just getting ready. You know, we got a long weekend coming up this weekend.
8: Show D.
7: I'm looking forward to it.
2: The Knicks, man. I got to say something. The Knicks, man.
8: Two good games in a row.
7: Yeah.
8: Oh, my God.
2: Did you see that?
8: Yes, I did.
7: Yeah,
2: Knicks, man.
7: I thought that was over. But
2: that Brunson, I didn't know he liked that.
7: Yeah, he liked that.
2: But
7: speaking of like that, I can't wait to see
2: He was wearing James Harden out there. Yeah. That little light-skinned dude is like that.
8: All night.
2: He kept getting into the man. I don't know how they couldn't stop that kid.
7: Yeah, I can't wait to see that.
2: He can't ride nothing Six Flags, but he can man. Huh?
7: I can't wait.
2: It was
7: to
2: up 25 points or something.
7: It was like 22 points with 7 minutes left. Something
8: That's
7: crazy.
8: It.
7: Some
8: 20. I was man. About to change. Man, the next thing I know, they was competitive. Yeah.
2: Well, I'm glad for your sake, Lane, that they did it because one time last year they were up 22 points and lost. It wasn't an emotional game. It was an emotional game for you. For us, it was just the game. For you, like, I remember she thought they was going to win, and she was all,
1: yeah. Listen,
9: I'm just proud that they made it that far. That's
2: 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All right, coming up, we're going to have on the next DL Hughley Show, Kyle Hughley, a.k.a. Special LK, is the latest hot record producer. We're here, his latest project on Short Bus Records, plus the Militant Man Jamal Kings, a return to expose racism hidden in our everyday lives. It is the DL Hughley Show. We will definitely see you on the other side. Kyle, my favorite Short Bus operator. Pull that string, we got to go.
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0: You're exactly where you're supposed to be on a Wednesday night. I'm KG Smooth, keeping it grown and sexy. 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
13: May we please pause for a minute of prayer, because when prayers become a habit, blessings become a daily occurrence. A prayer of gratitude can be as simple as saying or thinking, "Thank you, God. I love you, and I praise your holy name." Prayers can be both spoken and thought, and are really best when that occurs at the same time, because the essence of prayer is the feeling that is generated, whether it's physical or mental. Just think for a moment about how good it makes you feel when someone expresses their gratitude to you. That feeling of warmth that is indescribably pleasurable. It just outright makes you happy, regardless of what your mood was before that feeling of joy permeated your very being. Now multiply that feeling of joy by billions, as throughout the world and in countless different languages, we offer up our gratitude to God. Thank you, God. We love you, and we praise your holy name. Amen and hallelujah.
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0: We're taking it from the 70s all the way to the 2000s tonight. Basically, the soundtrack to every memory you've got. Love and R&B with KG Smooth. 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